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That's Rainbow and Street of Dreams. I'm Jeff Whip, going up the 80s at 8. And coming up next, a voice that helped define rock greatness across generations, David Glenn Isley, delivered the powerful vocals on Call to the Heart, and then introduced a whole new generation to a soaring sound as the voice behind Sweet Victory in SpongeBob SquarePants, Unforgettable Band Geeks. You ready? Crank up some Jafria now. It's Call to the Heart on QCM.

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0: 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Eric Martin, Paul Gilbert, Billy Sheehan, and Pat Torpe prove the music could do the talking. 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

0: Classic Rock 94.3 QCM Trickster there with One in a Million. It's going to wrap up a Wednesday night edition of the 80s at 8. Be sure and join me again tomorrow night, 8 o'clock. We'll do it all over again. Your forecast looks like mostly cloudy, warm, and humid with a couple of thunderstorms and a low 70 for the overnight. Tomorrow, partly cloudy, hot, and humid with a couple of thunderstorms and a high 93. And on Friday, partly sunny and humid with a thunderstorm expected and a high of 86. Mostly cloudy, 75 now at QCM.
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0: Gentlemen's Club, the one and only Mid-Atlantic Premier Gentlemen's Club, located in Martinsburg, West Virginia. Steelers play the Atlanta Falcons on the 13th. We get a pregame show that starts at 11 and a kickoff at 1.
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I'm Jeff Whip. Inside the 9 o'clock hour, I'm doing up some Journey for you now. And on the road, Journey felt the pressures of fame, temptation, and troubled relationships were taking their toll. With Neal Schon and Ross Valerie facing painful divorces, Steve Perry and Jonathan Cain decided to turn that heartache into something positive. The result is one of Journey's most enduring songs. Here's Separate Ways, Worlds Apart with Journey on Classic Rock 94.3 QCM.

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0: 94.3 QCM. It's one out of the classic rock fall, a deep cut, going back to 1971, and I love the title of this album, A Nod is as Good as a Wink to a Blind Horse. That's from the Faces at Stay With Me, and that's going to do it for me on this Wednesday night. I'm out of here, back at it again tomorrow afternoon at 3. Until then, have a great and safe Thursday. Forecast overnight looks like mostly cloudy, warm, and humid. Still the threat of a thunderstorm, low 70. Tomorrow, look forward to be partly cloudy, hot, and humid. A couple of thunderstorms with a high of 93. And then on Friday, wrapping up your work week, partly sunny and humid with a threat of a thunderstorm and a high of 86. It's mostly cloudy, 72 now at QCM.
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It's not going to hurt.

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We, along with Hafer's Guns, say thank you as we celebrate the 250th birthday of the United States of America.

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Oh, boy. It's going to be another hot day. Get ready for it. Hey, what's going on? Dave Kirkpatrick. It is a Thursday morning, and yeah, it is September. It's kind of hard to believe, but it's another hot day. Feels more like the beginning of August. Some sun and clouds today, maybe a couple thunder showers, and it's going to be muggy as well. We'll see a high of 93 tomorrow, some sun and clouds. Thunder shower and muggy and a high of 86. Saturday, partly sunny, less humid, nice.

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12: The 91st annual Quincy Ox Roast kicks off Labor Day weekend, Friday, September the 4th through Labor Day, September the 7th. 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Labor Day, kitchen opens at 7:30 a.m. From noon to 3 p.m., the Quincy Ox Roast Dinner Buffet. 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The Quincy Ox Roast Labor Day weekend, Friday, September the 4th through Labor Day, September the 7th, Route 997 north of Waynesboro. 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
2: On Interstate 81 southbound from Shippensburg into Chambersburg through Greencastle into Hagerstown, no delays right now. Heading south of I-70, 81 looks good to Martinsburg and down towards the Winchester area. Northbound 81 is delay-free from Virginia into West Virginia, Maryland, and Pennsylvania. There is no road work right now slowing you down at the Maryland-Pennsylvania state line on 81. That's looking pretty good this morning. I-70 eastbound, Hagerstown to Frederick moving smoothly. 270 is pretty heavy and slow now from Route 80 down to the truck scales. Route 15 north and southbound between Emmitsburg and Frederick. No delays. Westbound 70 moving well from Frederick to Hagerstown and points west. That's traffic, and you're up to date.
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0: 94.3 QCM, Tri-State's classic rock station. Another hot and muggy day today. Today's probably going to be the warmest day, and then it starts to cool off. But some sunny clouds, maybe a thunder shower, and a high around 93 today. Heat advisory is in effect till 8 o'clock tonight. Tomorrow, some sunny clouds, thunder shower, and again, muggy, 86. And then Saturday looks beautiful, partly sunny, less humid, and a high around 81. It's 70 right now at QCM.
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0: Foo Fighters in times like these on 94.3 KCM. In times like these, well, we take that time to check news, weather, and traffic. 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
2: This is for state local news. The Supreme Court of Maryland is scheduled to hear oral arguments today in the state's appeal of redistricting rulings. Two circuit court judges have blocked the redistricting amendment from appearing on the November ballot, saying lawmakers failed to follow state election procedures and there are concerns about the ballot language. The state is appealing the rulings. The Trump administration is backing OpenAI in a lawsuit brought by the New York Times over fair use of the news outlet's content. Matt Mattinson reports.
3: The Times sued OpenAI in 2023 over the artificial intelligence platform's use of its journalism to train its systems and chatbots. In a new filing, the White House signaled support for OpenAI, saying that having a robust AI ecosystem is essential for national security and other government priorities. The Trump administration argued that OpenAI should be able to use copyrighted content to advance its technology. I'm at Mattinson.
2: A contractor will be removing trees along East Irvin Avenue in Hagerstown today. And in order to give the contractor room to work, there will be a temporary street closure. Starting at 8:30 this morning, East Irvin will be closed between the traffic circles at Mealy Parkway and View Street. The westbound lanes of East Irvin will remain open. The street should be fully reopened to traffic by about 2:30 this afternoon. Hot and humid, chance of thunderstorms, 94 today. That's what's trending in the 4 state. I'm Erica Kane.
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0: 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We are located in Greencastle, Pennsylvania, off the Williamsport Pike at 1070 Milnor Road.
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2: I-70 eastbound is moving well from Hagerstown to Frederick. No delays. 270 is pretty slow from just before Route 80 now down toward the truck scales. Route 15 north and southbound between Thurmont and Frederick is moving smoothly north and southbound. Westbound 70, Frederick to Hagerstown looking good. And then west of 81 on your way out toward Hancock on westbound 70, or okay, eastbound 70, also good from Hancock to Hagerstown. On 81 southbound from Chambersburg into Greencastle through Hagerstown, nothing in the way to slow you down south of I-70. 81 south looks good toward Martinsburg and Winchester. Northbound 81, Virginia into West Virginia, Maryland, and Pennsylvania, delay-free and incident-free. That's traffic, and you're up to date.
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0: 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What's going on, Dave Kirkpatrick? Inching closer to the Labor Day weekend, and we're going to be on the street again coming up tomorrow for the 91st annual Quincy Ox Roast Labor Day weekend, Route 97 north of Waynesboro. Mike Holder is going to be there to kick off the Ox Roast tomorrow from 4:30 until 6:30. 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
2: Interstate 81 still looking good from Shippensburg into Chambersburg through Greencastle into Hagerstown, continuing south on 81 south of I-70 down toward Martinsburg and Winchester. Should find everything open. Nothing in the way to slow you down early this morning. Northbound 81, Virginia into West Virginia, Maryland, and Pennsylvania. No delays right now, no accidents or incidents. I-70 eastbound, a little bit slow as you pass Interstate 81 into the work zone there, and after that you're in good shape as you continue on 70 east in toward the Frederick area on Route 15 southbound in Frederick, getting slower now off and on from Modder Avenue down to Patrick Street. Northbound 15 still looking good. 270 southbound is very heavy and slow from Route 80 down toward the truck scales. That's traffic, and you're up to date.
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0: 94.3 QCM, Tri-State's Classic Rock Station. Dave Kirkpatrick, Thursday, and Mike Holder in a little bit later on this morning. Some sunny clouds today. The warmest day, I think, that we're going to have to deal with maybe for the rest of the summer. See, it's been a warm one. Some sunny clouds, a couple thunder showers, hot and muggy again today, 93. Tomorrow, some sunny clouds and a thunder shower, 86. And then it cools off on Saturday, and it looks like all of next week we aren't going to be seeing 90. But Saturday, partly sunny, less humid, and a high around 81. Just beautiful weather on Saturday. Right now, 70 at QCM.
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0: New Tri-State's classic rock station is 94.3 QCM and Dave Kirkpatrick. Labor Day weekend, it's coming up, and we're going to send off the summer with a Labor Day block party weekend featuring a block of songs from a different classic rock artist every hour. We're going to get that kicked off tomorrow at 3 o'clock.
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2: This is for State Local News. The White House will hold its first press briefing since July 23rd today.
3: The big question is who will be behind the podium. A White House official refused to answer when asked on Wednesday, only saying you'll have to tune in to find out. This comes after former press secretary Caroline Leavitt's departure last week. During her

0: Maternity leave, a cast of cabinet secretaries and even Vice President J.D. Vance took turns behind the podium. I'm Tammy Trujillo.
1: The town of Boonesboro is receiving federal funding to rehabilitate its wastewater system. The $250,000 from the Appalachian Regional Commission will be used to inspect 20,000 linear feet of sewer mains to identify infiltration sources and install new linings in deteriorated sections. The work will prevent overflows during rain events, reduce treatment costs, and improve wastewater service for 42 businesses and 475 households. The Washington County Sheriff's Office had a busy month of August. According to the latest numbers, the Sheriff's Office responded to more than 8,500 calls for service. Deputies took 626 reports and made 966 traffic stops. There were 261 arrests made last month, and 134 warrants were served. Hot and humid, chance of thunderstorms, 94 today. That's what's trending in the 4-state. I'm Erica Kane.
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7: I-70 eastbound, a little bit slow as you head past 81 into that work zone there. Then as you continue eastbound on 70 down toward the Frederick area, no delays. Route 15 northbound, pretty slow now from just before Patrick Street up to Rosemont Avenue. Southbound on 15, you'll find it slow now from 7th Street to Patrick Street. 270 in delays off and on now from just after Route 85 to the truck scales. Westbound 70 looks good, Frederick to Hagerstown. And then west of 81, just had a report of an accident on westbound 70 right after 81. So far, not causing a delay. As you continue west on 70 toward Hancock, no delays. West of Hancock, some heavy rain, so heads up if you're heading out that way. 81 north and southbound throughout the region looking good. That's traffic, and you're up to date.
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0: Castle, William Sports, Metallica Station 94.3, KCM, Dave Kirkpatrick here. And we are busy these days, especially Mike Holder, as he's going to be on the street again for the Keystone Carving event again this year, Saturday, or Wednesday rather, through Saturday, the 9th through the 12th. That's next Wednesday through next Saturday. That's by the Twin Bridge Campground on Criders Church Road in Chambersburg. 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Mike will be there Saturday the 12th, noon to 2.
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2: Rain moving through the area right now. Some portions of the region, very wet roadways and some heavy rain. So caution this morning. Westbound on I-70, just after exit 42 for Route 17 at Myersville, there was some debris in the roadway. Watch the road carefully in the rain there. 81 northbound at the interchange with I-70, broken down vehicle reported in the roadway on I-70 as you head past 81, pretty much delay free over to the Frederick area. Northbound Route 15 in Frederick is very slow from I-70 up to Rosemont Avenue. Southbound 15 in delays from Liberty Road down to Patrick Street. Westbound 70 west of 81 looking good. That's traffic and you're up to date.
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0: Passive Rock Vault, the Suite, Ballroom Blitz, Dave Kirkpatrick. Thursday morning, and another hot day today, and it's going to be humid and a high around 93. Tired of saying muggy. It's going to be humid. Some thunder showers around tomorrow. It's going to be humid with some sunny clouds and a thunder shower, high 86. And then Saturday, partly sunny and less humid. Should be a great start to the weekend. In fact, the entire weekend looks awesome, including Labor Day. 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
13: Rain moving through the area right now. Some portions of the region, very wet roadways and some heavy rains of caution this morning. Westbound on I-70, just after exit 42 for Route 17 at Myersville, there was some debris in the roadway. Watch the road carefully in the rain there. 81 northbound at the interchange with I-70, broken down vehicle reported in the roadway on I-70 as you head past 81, pretty much delay free over to the Frederick area. Northbound Route 15 in Frederick is very slow from I-70 up to Rosemont Avenue. Southbound 15 in delays from Liberty Road down to Patrick Street. Westbound 70 west of 81 looking good. That's traffic and you're up to date.
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Mike Holder coming up.

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Steelers going to be hosting the Cleveland Browns at Acrisure Stadium in Pittsburgh. That game is on Sunday, November the 1st, but if you want to get your tickets, you got to enter to win. 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

0: It's Blue on Black, the Kenny Wayne Shepherd Band on Classic Rock 94.3 QCM. Kenny Wayne Shepherd currently out on tour for the 30th anniversary of his album Ledbetter Heights. That tour made its way through the tri-state area back in the spring in April, played Charlestown. And if you missed him then and you want to go see him, he's going to be at the Appel Center for the Performing Arts in York, PA. That show coming up on October the 4th. That's on the concert calendar, along with everything else that's happening in the concert world. You can keep yourself updated at WQCMFM.com.
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0: It's REO Speedwagon Roll with the Changes of Classic Rock 94.3 QCM. It's Mike Holder coming up tomorrow. We're going to be kicking off Labor Day weekend at the 91st Annual Quincy Ox Roast. That's on Route 997 just north of Waynesboro. It's 4 days all the way up through Labor Day, and we'll be there for the kickoff tomorrow from 4:30 until 6:30, and then that'll be followed up with some entertainment from classic rock band Center of Gravity. That's from 6:30 to 9:30 tomorrow night, so that should be a good time. We'll hope to see you there. Checking the forecast for today, partly sunny, and then a threat of a shower or thunderstorm this afternoon and this evening. A high today in the low 90s, the low overnight tonight around 70, and then partly sunny, and again, a threat of a shower or a thunderstorm during the day on Friday with a high near 90. It's 78 at QCM.
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I Hate Myself for Loving You on Classic Rock 94.3 QCM. Joan had to cancel the remainder of her current tour due to a back injury. Apparently, she fractured some vertebrae, although nobody in her camp is saying how she did that, but sounds pretty painful, so she'll be laid up for a while. It's Mike Holder, rocking you on the job on a Thursday morning with the Steve Miller Band, 94.3 QCM.

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It's the Go Anywhere Getaway. A trip for two, including hotel and airfare to anywhere in the United States, starts Tuesday. We'll give you keywords every weekday at 8, noon, and 5. 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

0: Action Classic on 94.3 TCM with Running Down to Dream. It's Mike Hoder. Hey, coming up here later this month, we have another Maryland Firefighter 50-50 drawing. We changed the format on it last month, so we're still getting used to that a little bit. It's one drawing per month now with a guaranteed minimum of $100,000 jackpot. And that happens on the 15th of every month. So for September, that'll be a week from next Tuesday. In the meantime, there's also some early bird drawings. They're going to be doing five $250 early bird drawings on the 5th, which is tomorrow, and then the 10th, which, of course, is next week. So if you want to participate, I suggest you do it early. 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

0: It's Man in the Box from Alice in Chains on Classic Rock 94.3 QCM. I'm Mike Holder. Coming up next week, it is the Keystone Carving event. 4 days, next Wednesday through Saturday, the 9th through the 12th at the Twin Bridge Campground on Crowder's Church Road in Chambersburg. They got live chainsaw carving, all kinds of activities all 4 days. Admission is free and all the proceeds go to benefit local veterans and first responders. I'll be there next Saturday from noon to 2, right before they do the auction for the carving. So hope to see you out there for that. In the forecast, we got some partial sunshine today, a threat of a shower or thunderstorm this afternoon and this evening. The high today in the low 90s. Overnight, we'll see a low near 70, and tomorrow, partly sunny. Again, threat of a shower or thunderstorm and a high near 90. It's 82 at QCM.
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are strange. It's The Doors, a classic rock 94.3 QCM. I'm Mike Holder. Get ready to kick off the Labor Day holiday weekend. We're going to do so with another block party, just like we did for Memorial Day to start the summer. We're going to end the summer by playing blocks of songs of one of your favorite classic rock artists every hour, of course, of the Labor Day holiday weekend. Not just the hits, of course, lots of deep cuts as well, lots of trips to the

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Got some tickets to go see the Steelers play the Browns at Acrisure Stadium in Pittsburgh. That game is Sunday, November the 1st. And if you want to grab those tickets,

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0: 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It's Styx and Blue Collar Man. It's Mike Holder checking the time just a little before noon. It's about time for lunch and another edition of the Big Hairy Lunch every weekday at 12 o'clock. First four songs we do come from the hair bands of the 80s and the early 90s. So a little head banging while you're eating lunch today. We got that on the way in just minutes. In the forecast, expect some partial sunshine today and a threat of a shower or thunderstorm this afternoon and this evening. The high today in the low 90s. Overnight, we'll see a low near 70. Partly sunny and maybe a shower or thunderstorm again tomorrow with a high near 90. It's 85 at QCM.
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94.3 QCM with the Big Hairy Lunch. That's the album that they used for their unmasking back in the day. Gene Simmons admitted he was, quote, scared stiff to perform in public without makeup. Here's another band that likes themselves some makeup. Not a full face full of it, though, but still.

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That one putting the wraps on the big hairy lunch for us this afternoon. But you know, we got the nighttime version coming up with Jeff Whipp. He does the 80s at 8. That's every weeknight from 8 until 9. Meantime, let's roll some Metallica and Enter Sandman on QCM.

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0: 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Rosalita, who was Bruce's real-life girlfriend when he wrote that song. Actually, her name was Diane Lozito. And when asked why he didn't use Diane, he said, well, nothing rhymed with it. So he used her grandmother's name, Rose, instead, which to me seems a little awkward, but it worked out for him. That one from the QCM Classic Rock Vault this afternoon. We got some more classic rock coming up. We'll do some Bad Company and some Golden Earring for you next.
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0: It's Basket Case Green Day, Classic Rock, 94.3 QCM. It's Mike Holder, helping you rock on the job, getting through a Thursday afternoon, big long holiday weekend ahead of us. Some Any Money, Def Leppard, Chili Peppers, all on the way for you. In the forecast, partly sunny for the rest of this afternoon. Expect a chance of a shower or thunderstorm for today and tonight. High today in the low 90s. Overnight, we'll see a low near 70. And tomorrow, partly sunny. Again, a threat of a shower or thunderstorm and a high near 90. It's 88 at QCM.
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It's Thursday afternoon with Mike Holder, rocking you on the job. 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

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It's Classic Rock 94.3 QCM with Have a Cigar. It's Mike Holder. I've got tickets for the Steelers and Browns game this year. Acrisure Stadium in Pittsburgh. That's always a big one on the schedule. Sunday, November the 1st is the date. If you want to go, you can enter to win. In fact, you can do it once a day, every day through next Friday to increase your chances. 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

0: REM and the one I love. 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It's Mike Holder, and coming up tomorrow, it is the kickoff of the 91st annual Quincy Ox Roast. Goes on all 4 days over Labor Day weekend on Route 997 just north of Waynesboro. I'm going to be there tomorrow afternoon, my first ever Ox Roast, from 4:30 to 6:30 to get things started. 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So it should be a good time all weekend long. 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

0: 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It's Mike Holder. Coming up next week, we've got the Go Anywhere Getaway. 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The forecast for the rest of today, partly sunny, threat of a shower or a thunderstorm this afternoon and this evening, with a high today in the low 90s. Overnight tonight, we'll see a low near 70. Tomorrow, more of the same, partly sunny, threat of a shower or thunderstorm and a high right around 90. It's 90 now at QCM.
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We're going to send off summer with a Labor Day block party weekend featuring blocks of songs from different classic rock artists every hour starting tomorrow at 3. And you know we'll have some Van Halen in there this weekend.

Bon Jovi, Wanted Dead or Alive. Classic Rock, 94.3 PCM. Those guys back on tour in Europe. John's voice is better. It's been a while. If you remember, he had to cut short the last night of their Madison Square Garden residency in July after he lost his voice during the show. About 90 minutes in, had to call it quits for the night, and now have a chance to make up the date. So they're offering full refunds to everybody that was in attendance of that show. So good on those guys. It's Ram Jam now with Black Betty, 94.3 QCM.

0: Poison, Talk Dirty to Me. It's Classic Rock 94.3 QCM with Mike Holder. And we're going to be out next week for the Keystone Carving event. They moved it from April to September this year. Fingers crossed for better weather. They've had a rough run of it the last couple of years. So this year, it's next Wednesday, September the 9th through Saturday the 12th at the Twin Bridge Campground on Crowder's Church Road in Chambersburg. They got live chainsaw carvings, paramotors, helicopter rides, plus a car show and auctions for the carvings on Saturday. Admission is free for all 4 days. All the proceeds benefit local veterans and first responders. I'll be there next Saturday, the 12th, from noon till 2. That is the Keystone Carving Event with QCM.
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0: It's Temple of the Dog and Hunger Strike, Classic Rock 94.3 QCM. I'm Mike Hoder, and that is it for me this afternoon. It's 3 o'clock, almost, not quite, but Jeff Whipp is getting ready to get in. It takes him a little while to get in here and get set up. He's got his routine and stuff like that, so I'm going to get out of the way. He's got you covered for the rest of this afternoon and this evening. In the forecast, partly sunny, maybe a shower or thunderstorm for the rest of the day today, or maybe even tonight as well. We'll see a high today in the low 90s. Overnight tonight, the low near 70. And then tomorrow, partly sunny, again, a threat of a shower or thunderstorm, and a high near 90. 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

0: 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I'm Jeff Whip, getting ready to fire up one from Queen. And though probably not intentional, unless someone did an excellent splicing job, the Another One Bites the Dust line quite clearly says, decide to smoke marijuana when played backwards. Remember the whole backward masking thing? This is especially clear toward the end of the track when Mercury repeats the line with only the drums playing. Got that idea in your head? You're going to break out the album now, I can tell, and see if that's what it says, right? Here's Queen, Another One Bites the Dust on QCM.
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I'm Jeff Whip. And coming up next is Guns N' Roses classic. The story is intense as the song itself. Axl Rose originally wrote the lyrics as a poem about his girlfriend, Erin Everly, daughter of Don Everly of the Everly Brothers. The two dated for 4 years before a quick Las Vegas wedding in 1990, but the marriage lasted just 9 months before it was annulled. Here's the song that came from that complicated chapter, Sweet Child of Mine. It's Guns N' Roses.

0: 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That's Soundgarden with Black Hole Sun. I'm Jeff Whipp, and we've got the Go Anywhere Getaway. It's a trip for two, including hotel and airfare to anywhere in the U.S. Listen, starting this coming Tuesday and every weekday at 8, noon, and 5 for keywords. 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
2: On 81 between Hagerstown and Shippensburg, no issues in either direction. 81 between Hagerstown and Martinsburg, southbound lanes are good. On the northbound side, traffic is stop and go from 70 to Halfway Boulevard. Now on 70, between Big Pole and Frederick, lanes are at speed. You are not going to tap the brakes. On 11, from the West Virginia State Line to Chambersburg, no crashes there. Now on 9, no issues between Hedgesville to Charlestown. And on Route 1630 and 316, you're at the posted speed limit. That's traffic, and you're up to date.
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0: 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Tom Petty there with Breakdown, wrapping up the 3 o'clock hour and taking a quick look at that forecast. For the overnight, looks like mostly cloudy, warm, and humid with a heavy thunderstorm expected. Low 70, then tomorrow, partly cloudy, very warm and humid with a thunderstorm and a high of 89. On Saturday, partly sunny and not as warm with lower humidity. That's always a plus, and a high of 81. Currently, mostly sunny, 85 at QCM.
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3: From Hagerstown to Shippensburg, northbound 81 is clear. Southbound side on and off delays between Route 40 and before Halfway Boulevard. That's because there is a crash on the northbound side of 81 after Halfway Boulevard. Traffic is jammed from 70. Now on 70 from Big Pole to Frederick, no problems. 11 from the West Virginia state line to Chambersburg, that's at speed. On 9, you're good to go from Hedgesville to Charlestown, and there isn't any delays being reported on 1630 or 316. That's traffic, and you're up to date.
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I'm Jeff Whipp, and coming up, a Steve Miller Band classic with a message that still hits home on many of Miller's hits. 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

0: 94.3 QCM. It's one out of the classic rock vault. A deep cut from 1980 from the Crimes of Passion album. That's Pat Benatar and You Better Run. We've got AC/DC coming up next for you with 94.3 QCM.
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2: 81 between Hagerstown and Shippensburg. There isn't any major problems slowing you down in either direction. On 81 between Hagerstown and Martinsburg, southbound lanes are clear. The northbound side, there is a crash just after Halfway Boulevard. Traffic is jammed from Lappin's Road. On 70 between Big Pool and Frederick, at speed. On 11 from the West Virginia state line to Chambersburg, no issues there. On 9, you're at speed from Hedgesville to Charlestown, and you're good to go on 16, 30, and 316. That's traffic, and you're up to
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0: 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Taking another quick look at that forecast. Overnight, mostly cloudy, warm and humid with a heavy thunderstorm expected, a low 70. Tomorrow, partly cloudy, very warm and humid with a thunderstorm and a high of 89. And on Saturday, it looks like partly sunny and not as warm with lower humidity and a high of 81. It's mostly sunny, 86 now at QCM.
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7: From Hagerstown to Shippensburg on 81, there's no issues on the northbound side or on the southbound side. From Hagerstown to Martinsburg, 81 southbound clear, but on the northbound side, you'll find on and off delays between Halfway Boulevard and Route 40. On to 70 between Big Pool and Frederick, westbound stop and go from Downsville Pike to 81. 11 from the West Virginia state line to Chambersburg, no issues. 9, you're at speed from Hedgesville to Charlestown, and it's clear on 1630 and 316. That's traffic, and you're up to date.
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I'm Jeff Whip, and here's a Journey classic with a fascinating road-tested origin. It began as a poem called Wheels in My Mind. It became a song about a longing for home and that unforgettable wheel that keeps turning no matter what life throws your way. 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

now, your local workplace forecast. 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Tuesday sucks. Wednesday, the forecast calls for sucks. Thursday calls for mostly sucky with a 30% chance of pizza for dinner. Friday, partially sucky with skies clearing after 5 p.m. Rocking you through the work week with an honest forecast. 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

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I'm Jeff Whip. Crank it up. One from the 80s now from Skid Row and I Remember You. 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

0: 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Mike Holder is going to be there to kick things off at the Ox Roast tomorrow, the 4th, from 4:30 to 6:30. 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
2: 81 from Hagerstown to Shippensburg, northbound and southbound, clear. 81 from Hagerstown to Martinsburg, northbound and southbound are at speed. On 70 between Big Pole and Frederick, no issues on the eastbound side or on the westbound side. On 11 from the West Virginia State Line to Chambersburg, no crashes in front of you. On 9, you're good to go from Hedgesville to Charlestown. And there's no delays being reported for 1630 or 316. That's traffic, and you're up to date.
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0: 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That's my best friend's girl from the cars. We're taking another quick look at that forecast. Overnight, mostly cloudy, warm and humid with a heavy thunderstorm expected, low 70. Tomorrow, partly cloudy, very warm and humid with a thunderstorm and a high of 89. And Saturday looks like partly sunny and not as warm with lower humidity and a high of 81. It's mostly sunny, 87 now at QCM.
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12: 81 from Hagerstown to Shippensburg, northbound and southbound, clear. 81 from Hagerstown to Martinsburg, northbound and southbound are at speed. On 70 between Big Pole and Frederick, no issues on the eastbound side or on the westbound side. On 11 from the West Virginia State Line to Chambersburg, no crashes in front of you. On 9, you're good to go from Hedgesville to Charlestown. And there's no delays being reported for 1630 or 316. That's traffic, and you're up to date.
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3: 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Labor Day, kitchen opens at 7:30 a.m. From noon to 3 p.m., the Quincy Ox Roast Dinner Buffet. 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The Quincy Ox Roast Labor Day weekend, Friday, September the 4th through Labor Day, September the 7th, Route 997 north of Waynesboro, sponsored by the Quincy Community Ox Roast Association.
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0: 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That forecast overnight looks like it's going to be mostly cloudy, warm, and humid with a heavy thunderstorm and a low of 70. Tomorrow, partly cloudy, very warm and humid with a thunderstorm and a high near 90. On Saturday, looks like partly sunny and not as warm with lower humidity and a high of 81. It's mostly sunny, 84 now at QCM.
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I'm Jeff Whip, and this next one is a shot in the dark, usually a long shot, but Ozzy takes that phrase way too literally. He's creeping around in full-on deranged stalker mode, just waiting for the voices in his head to give him the green light. Keep your lights on, lock the doors, and whatever you do, don't turn around. Here's Ozzy, shot in the dark by QCM.

0: 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We'll be at the Keystone Carving event again this year. 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

0: 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Uncle Ted and Cat Scratch Fever closing out the 7 o'clock hour. That brings us to a Thursday night edition of the 80s at 8. But first, I've got to give you a quick rundown of the forecast. Looks like it's going to be mostly cloudy, warm, and humid for the overnight. A heavy thunderstorm expected with a low 70. And then tomorrow, partly cloudy, very warm and humid with a thunderstorm and a high near 90. On Saturday, looks like partly sunny and not as warm with lower humidity as well. That's a big plus. And a high of 81. Mostly cloudy, 81 now at QCM.
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